This is my church. This is where I heal my hurts. It's in the world I've become, contained in the hum between voice and drum. It's in change, the poetic justice of cause and effect. Respect, love, compassion. This is my church. This is where I heal my hurts. For tonight, God is a DJ.

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I'll explain the name of the crew. Yo, this beat is Technotronic. 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

0: points lost, the hugs with friends and people that we loved, all these things that we took for granted.
1: We've lost dancing. 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
0: If I can live through this next 6 months,
1: we've lost dancing.
0: Day by day.
1: We've lost dancing.
0: If I can live through this,
1: we've lost dancing.
0: What comes next will be marvelous.

0: had the wildest dream last night in Ibiza, right across from Ushuaia. There was a fucking DJ in the bathroom.
1: It's 9 p.m. on a fucking Friday. It's 9 p.m. on a fucking Friday. Get the fuck, fuck, get the fuck. It's 9 p.m. on a fucking Friday. 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Get the fuck up. 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

0: body already knows the rhythm.
1: Move for me.
0: You don't need to think. Just let it happen. Just here. Just now.

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My name is Giorgio Porgi. This is The Love House. We are live and direct from Chicago on Radio Studio Pew, the Italian dance station. Are you having a good time yet?

New music from Disco Bar. It's too hot. Let's go. And more new music coming. Live from Chicago.

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0: breaking hearts from left to right. He don't care who you are. Girls, I'm telling you, he'll be knocking at your door. If you let
1: 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Without you, there is no Love House at Radio Studio Q, the Italian Dance Station. Please tell your friends we're here every single Saturday. I love you very much, Italy. Have a wonderful, wonderful rest of your evening, a wonderful Sunday, an amazing next week with beautiful blessings and miracles.

buy it, use it, break it, fix it, trash it, change it, mail, upgrade it, charge it, point it, zoom it, press it, snap it, work it, quick erase it, write it, cut it, paste it, save it, load it, check it, quick rewrite it, plug it, play it, burn it, rip it, drag it, drop it, zip